let's get the party started. See you at the bar, you was hardly talking. That's when I knew that your heart was scarring. Friends to lovers need a part to star in. Like, wait, babe, let me

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2: 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Samengesteld door yours truly, baby. 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

0: ECSB. 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
1: Quack, my dad. I check God.
2: Ça va bien?
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0: 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First. Try to diss me till you realize I'm someone you could talk to. You've been hurt over and over, tell me, what has it taught you? Soon as you fell for me, though, I had caught you.
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